0: All right, my friends, you're plugged into Intelligence for Your Life, and I am John Tesh. And the question is, personal question, sorry for this. Do you keep waking up to use the bathroom? Well, and I'm going to try this, eat more almonds. It turns out they are packed with magnesium. I've told you this before, but research at UCLA now has found that that mineral, magnesium, helps relax the muscles controlling the bladder and the urethra, so they're less likely to spasm and wake you up as your bladder fills. So 30 raw or dry roasted almonds a day gives you 100 milligrams of magnesium. That apparently can cut your bathroom wake-ups right in half and also boost your sleep quality by a full 55%. The magic of almonds for sleep.
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0: And coming up, if you'd like to bond with your kids and grandkids and boost their brain power at the same time, a simple deck of cards could be the parenting hack you didn't know you needed. 94.3 Light FM.

0: parents, grandparents, aunts, uncles, this is for you. Here's how to bond with the kids while also helping them improve their math, memory, and social skills. You just play a game of Crazy Eights, Blackjack, or Gin Rummy. Family science professor Dr. William Daugherty says card games are a great way to improve kids' critical thinking skills while also strengthening their confidence. First of all, because everybody is playing by the same rules, it's an even playing field. And when kids can beat their parents or older siblings, it's psychologically important. Because symbolically, it gives them a taste of independence. And if they lose, it's an opportunity to learn from their mistakes. Card games can also improve math and memory skills the same way games like bridge can keep seniors from experiencing cognitive decline. Games like poker, Go Fish, and Magic, The Gathering, can improve cognitive function in kids. Even shuffling and dealing can improve a kid's manual dexterity. But besides all the developmental benefits, Dr. Daugherty says games are a great way for families to communicate. I agree. We play them all the time. It creates an environment for all generations to interact. And it's much less in your face than sitting down with your kid and saying, "So, tell me what's going on in your life."
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0: And coming up, I have some encouragement to book a getaway as soon as possible. Turns out vacations don't just refresh our soul, they actually improve our health. I'll tell you how your next getaway could help you live longer next. 94.3 Light FM.

0: Do you need me to give you a reason to take that vacation? Here's one. It's essential for your health, and we're going to prove it. A review of more than 30 studies found that vacations not only lower stress, they also reduce the overall risk of death, and those benefits last longer than you may think. Brooks Gump is a professor of public health at Syracuse University who researches the health effects of taking vacations. He says in one study, if men at high risk for heart problems, those who took annual vacations slashed their risk of dying from heart disease by a full 30%. And the benefits are not just physical. Time away is linked to improved relationships. According to the University of Arizona researchers, couples who try new things on vacation, like exploring a new city or taking surfing lessons, for example, reported more romantic chemistry. And even short breaks have health payoffs. Studies show a four-day vacation can reduce stress and improve well-being. And the vacation, quote, afterglow can last for as long as 45 days post-vacation. Bottom line, a vacation is no longer a luxury. We've proved it. It's a wellness tool.
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0: John says here in the studio with Gib Gerard and Gib, recent research tells us in order to keep the peace, almost half of parents will let their kids eat an unhealthy breakfast. Ooh. I have a feeling that you're an outlier here, though, because you're known as the breakfast guy. Your kids talk about your eggs. Whenever I try to make your kids, also known as my grandkids, eggs, they say, "Oh, we prefer dad's eggs." They have a name for it.
1: Father's eggs. Father's eggs. That's an old story in our family. It's a dumb name for the eggs that I make, which are just cheesy eggs. Look, this is the hard thing about parenting, is that you're going to pay. You're going to pay today. You're going to pay tomorrow. So if you give your kids, I love Pop-Tarts as much as the next guy. And I'm not saying we never give our kids Pop-Tarts, but if you give your kids the sweet treat in the morning, you're going to set them up for having that huge boost in blood sugar and then the crash that comes later. You're not setting them up for success for the day.
0: Right.
1: So you're going to lose that battle, and then your kids are going to, they're going to be worse off for it. Especially if they're home all day, you're going to have to deal with that sugar rush and that sugar crash. It's much better to have a high protein breakfast. Start by making those high protein breakfasts fun, and then you can dial it back from there. But honestly, if you have those high protein breakfasts, everything else starts to fall into place. Your kids will actually be better emotionally regulated for the rest of the day.
0: To the point of this piece, my parents finally gave up and just let me have Frosted Flakes every morning.
1: I mean, they're delicious. I have them. I just, not every day.
0: Yeah, I got it. 94.3 Light FM.

0: talk about back pain because research shows up to 80% of adults will suffer from back pain at some point. So what can baseball players teach us about avoiding back pain? You'll like this. It's best to keep your most used items inside your strike zone, which for baseball players, of course, extends from above the knees to below the shoulders, meaning when you reach for daily items like your clothing, keys, dishes, and tools, try to avoid extending your arms outside of your personal strike zone area as much as possible. Again, that's above the knees to below the shoulders. Now, this is according to Dr. Harris McElwain, author of The Pain-Free Back. He says it's because if you're constantly reaching for items stored above shoulder level, that puts extra strain on your neck and your back. And anytime you bend to pick up something below your waist or knees, you increase pressure on the lower back, which can cause anything from mild inflammation to muscle spasms, or in my case, herniated disc. That's why Dr. McElwain says to think about how often you have to bend and reach throughout the day and try to limit those motions to when you're actually exercising or for special occasions, like when you have to grab the fancy serving platter from the top shelf of a cupboard. Again, think about a baseball player taking a pitch. Keep your most used items inside your strike zone from above the knees to below the shoulders.
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0: I love this tip. Did you know that pruning your plants can reduce your stress? University of Notre Dame researchers, they say touching plants triggers a calming response in our brain. And the sensory experience of smelling and seeing plants lowers our body's physiological stress response. Plus, according to psychology professor Dr. Dean McKay, we're hardwired to feel a sense of relief whenever we see something messy, unclean, or unpleasant transformed into something orderly or beautiful, like snipping a dead leaf off of plants. Pruning your plants can reduce your stress.
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20: 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Mainly cloudy tonight with a chance of rain showers. Lows dip down to about 44. Showers likely tomorrow, 59. Overcast. Partly cloudy skies tomorrow night. Slight chance for showers. Lows level off around 48. Low 70s Sunday with a chance for showers. Much cooler Monday with highs in the upper 50s. Showers continue. I'm meteorologist Jennifer Wojcicki. Get weather anytime by using your Light FM app. Currently 55.
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0: Thanks for joining me on the John Tesh radio program. Look at this. We now know that quitting social media can lead to higher grades for teens. According to a new study by the University of Technology, Sydney, teens struggling to keep up with their schoolwork can significantly improve their grades by cutting back time spent on social media. The researchers say kids who are already getting good grades don't seem to be negatively impacted by the amount of time they spend on social media. But students with lower grades can get a big boost from logging off. The research was done on 500 college freshmen, and it looked at the amount of time they spent on social media and their grades. Researchers found that, don't miss this, when social media use went up by an hour a day, the difference in exam scores was 10% lower.
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0: And coming up, getting lip filler is pretty common these days, but the risks, we know, now go beyond having a trout pout. I'll share some of the serious and unexpected side effects next. 94.3 Light FM.

0: Spectacular. From our health and wellness files, you know, getting plump lips with help from dermal fillers is considered normal now. But lip fillers aren't as harmless as they seem because, unlike surgical procedures, lip fillers aren't legally considered medical treatments. That means they're unregulated and they can be injected by people with very little medical training. Plus, our lips are delicate, as you know. They're made of tiny muscles and not much fat. So too much filler, or the wrong kind, can leave them stiff, uneven, or even unable to move naturally. And here's something most people don't know, and I didn't either. Repeated use of fillers may harm your kidneys. It can cause scarring in kidney tissue or lead to kidney stones even. Some doctors believe it could raise the risk for chronic kidney disease. So you got to be careful. Now, experts say if you're only getting a little filler and it's done by a dermatologist, a physician's assistant, or a nurse, you'll probably be fine. But overusing them or getting them for the wrong person can have lasting consequences, just so you know.
1: Intelligence for your life. It's free, you know.
0: And coming up, did you know your home decor could be dragging down your mood and killing your energy? I'll share the design mistakes you can avoid next. 94.3 Light FM.

0: signals to the brain that we're in a healthy environment. Another reason our house could be bumming us out, everything we own is a solid color. This makes sense. When there's no pattern or texture, it can be calming to the point of numbing. There's nothing to energize your eyes. So you can add in accessories with patterns to liven things up. And then your house can also be a downer if the focal point of the room is the TV. That's because our eye is, of course, naturally drawn to movement. So having the TV on distracts from anything else you're doing. And watching TV, we know, puts us in a catatonic state. It slows down our metabolism more than sitting while reading.
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0: Let's talk about defining the healthy gut these days. According to gastroenterologist Dr. Joel Mason, if you're not experiencing bloating, constipation, or diarrhea, then your gut is probably healthy. You can go further with this, though. Dr. Mason says the best way to maintain or boost your current gut health is to eat a wide variety of plant-based foods, because different plants feed different types of bacteria in your gut. You'll need to eat a plant-based diet for at least a week before new species of healthy microbes will take hold and replace the unhealthy ones that make you sick. And unlike probiotics, which tend to get destroyed in the stomach, the bugs found in whole fruits and vegetables are more likely to survive into your intestines. You know, I was talking to Dr. Christopher Logothetis at MD Anderson,
1: yep,
0: who was just saying now they figured out a way that the gut bacteria can fight cancer. That's how important it is.
1: It is so important. Look, one of the issues that we've had with this is the fact that we eat so much processed, heavily processed food. And I'm guilty of this. I love a good cheeseburger. But the cheeseburgers and the shelf stable processed food have so many additives and not enough fiber, because fiber, frankly, is not something that is very appealing to people, that all of a sudden our gut biome and all the sugar, our gut biome is completely messed up.
0: Yeah.
1: We need to rebuild
0: the sugar and alcohol too.
1: We need to rebuild it. Yep. And you will see within a week, I promise you, absolutely positive effects in terms of how it feels to use the bathroom. But whole fruits and vegetables are the best way to do this, and consistently eating them, making them a part of your diet, you will lose weight.
0: Yeah,
1: you will become less bloated. If you're not eating these right now, if you're not eating leafy greens as much as your mom told you to do that when you were growing up, you need to start immediately. It's the best way to feel better overall. I mean, they have gut bacteria transplants you can get. It's so significant.
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1: They say the holy water's watered down, and this town's lost its faith. Our colors will fade eventually, so if our time is running out, day after day, we'll make the mundane a masterpiece. Oh my, oh my love. I take one look at you, you're taking me out.

It's a great memory hack that you might want to try. If you believe you'll be tested on something you're about to learn, you're more likely to remember the information. This comes from a study in the journal Psychological Science. They found that people who anticipated being quizzed on what they learned remembered 3 times more information than people who weren't told there would be a test to see how much they had learned. It's because thinking you'll have to prove how much you learned to your spouse, to a friend, to your kids, it makes you pay more attention and strengthens memory, which improves the brain's ability to absorb and integrate new information. If you believe you'll be tested on something you're about to learn, you are more likely to remember the information. There's science supporting this. 94.3 Light FM.

0: About a year ago, we talked about this thing known as the 100 envelope challenge. And now it's become hugely popular again as people are trying to save money. It is a way of saving money, and this is the way it works. You have 100 envelopes. Each one is numbered, right? Every day you choose an envelope and you put in the corresponding dollar amount. So, for example, if you pick envelope number 32, you need to put $32 in the envelope. You can do it in order from 1 to 100 or randomly. Either way, at the end of 100 days, you would have saved over $5,000 in cash money. Now, finance expert Andrea Warrock says this is a way to make saving money more approachable, and having to put money in an envelope every day encourages you to cut back on things, right? If you don't think you can manage that amount, you can do 30 days or 60 days. And because it's, quote, gamified, it ends up being fun and even motivating. And if you're the type of person who never has cash, you can do it digitally, too, transferring an amount every day into a special account. That's the 100 envelope challenge, something to consider, right?
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7: 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Mainly cloudy tonight with a chance of rain showers. Lows dip down to about 44. Showers likely tomorrow, 59. Overcast. Partly cloudy skies tomorrow night. Slight chance for showers. Lows level off around 48. Low 70s Sunday with a chance for showers. Much cooler Monday with highs in the upper 50s. Showers continue. I'm meteorologist Jennifer Wojcicki. Get weather anytime by using your Light FM app. Right now, it's 51 degrees.
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0: Here's a great tip from our health and wellness files. John Tesh with Intelligence for Your Life as usual. Do you have achy knees? Sometimes this happens to me. Well, the experts are now saying you and I need to hop on a bike, whether it's outside or inside. Going for a bike ride around your neighborhood, for example, can keep your knees in shape, according to the journal Medicine and Science in Sports and Exercise. Now, listen to this. The study looked at thousands of adults between the ages of 40 and 80 years old, and those who rode a bike regularly were significantly less likely to have knee pain or even osteoarthritis than those who didn't ride. The researchers say the low-impact exercise will help build up muscle strength and protect your knees. And the rhythmic pedaling motions keeps your joints lubricated. So bottom line, this is pretty easy. 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And as always, if you don't have a way to write this down, you're driving, whatever, you just email me, John@Tesh.com. That's easy to remember. But here it is again, RideWithGPS.com.
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0: 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I'll share it with you next. 94.3 Light FM.

0: Here's a powerful piece from our health and wellness files. What can make you three times stronger than your friends? Getting plenty of protein at breakfast, lunch, and dinner, as in all through the day. Researchers from McGill University have found that spreading out your protein intake throughout the day will help maximize your muscle strength, especially as you get older. Generally speaking, people eat most of their protein at dinner, that's me, and they skimp on protein at breakfast and lunch, just naturally, right? But the American Journal of Clinical Nutrition says that common eating pattern can work against us because people who distribute their protein intake more evenly throughout the day tend to have more muscle strength, muscle mass, compared to those who get most of their protein in a single meal. And that's true even if they're eating the same amount of protein. It's because the body cannot store protein. Unlike other nutrients like carbs and fats, your body doesn't build up protein over time. With protein, most of the absorption occurs within the first 2 hours. So ideally, we'd all be eating 30 grams of protein per meal, but most people eat twice as much protein at dinner compared to breakfast. So try having eggs or Greek yogurt at breakfast, a tuna sandwich at lunch, high protein, right? And some roasted chicken for dinner. You'll help your muscles get and stay much stronger.
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0: John Tesh and Give Gerard, it's time for Random Facts, one of our favorite segments. So first of all, Give, nearly 70% of men in a recent survey say when they were questioned, they wish they received more compliments from their partner.
1: Oh,
0: the two of us are like, 100%. Yes, you can't do it enough.
1: If you are in a relationship with a man, you need to understand how far compliments go. And I mean real compliments. We don't think of men as needing compliments in the same way. It's not, for whatever reason, I don't know why, but it goes so far. And if you can compliment them on things that you know they've invested time into, and by the way, this goes both ways. You know, but I think women generally receive more compliments than men. Yeah. But the things that they care about, what you did in the backyard looks amazing. You know, you've really been working hard at work. It's really impressive to see. It goes so far.
0: Yeah, I mean, really, all I really need is nice job with ... But I do think that my Italian wife, who happens to be your mother, I do think that she feels like if she gives me too many compliments, I'll quit. And she's probably right.
1: That's the mistake most people make. Uh-huh. Positive reinforcement goes so much farther with guys.
0: Here's one more. Close to 20% of women say they pray before they step on the scale. That's such a great stat.
1: Absolutely, yeah. Understand.
0: I just don't step on the scale, so I don't have to pray when I'm on the scale.
1: Look, I absolutely understand the attachment to the number on the scale, but we as a society need to embrace feeling healthy and being healthy over the actual number. Because I'll tell you right now, there are plenty of people with really low body fat and high, yep, and a lot of muscle, yeah, who weigh a lot more than you realize.
0: Yeah, muscle weighs more than fat.
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0: Ophelia.
1: Pop quiz time. After you eat a banana, what do you normally do with the peel? Well, statistics show that North Americans, including me, trash more than 27 million tons of banana peels every year. But according to award-winning TV chef Nigella Lawson, those peels have the potential to be the star of your next vegan meal. Turns out banana peels are an ideal substitute for any recipe that normally calls for pork. Wow! For example, in Lawson's new cookbook called Eat, Cook, Repeat, one recipe is as simple as boiling banana peels for 15 minutes, sautéing in oil, and then adding some spices. At that point, the peels are said to have the texture and chewiness of pulled pork. You can also find recipes for creating banana peel bacon. I'm in. And according to WebMD, those leftover peels, very good for us. They're packed with fiber, great source of magnesium and potassium and B vitamins, which have been linked to boosting your mood and raising your white blood cell count to fight off disease. So who's in? If you eat banana peels, post a photo at facebook.com/John Tesh.
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0: from our health and wellness files, if you're feeling queasy, just find a lemon or some lemonade as soon as possible. That tip comes from gastroenterologist Stephen Hanauer. He says motion sickness and nausea usually trigger excess salivation, but bitter and puckery tastes dry the mouth out thanks to compounds called tannins, which have an astringent effect. So a glass of lemonade, eating some olives, or taking a sip of wine will reduce the amount of saliva in your mouth, making your brain say, hey, I must not be queasy anymore. Voila! Car sickness and queasiness averted.
1: Tell us what you think. 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
12: mainly cloudy tonight with a chance of rain showers. Lows dip down to about 44. Showers likely tomorrow, 59. Overcast. Partly cloudy skies. Tomorrow night, slight chance for showers. Lows level off around 48. Low 70s, Sunday, with a chance for showers. Much cooler, Monday, with highs in the upper 50s, showers continue. I'm meteorologist Jennifer Wojcicki. Get weather anytime by using your Light FM app. Right now, it's 47 degrees.
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Got a girl from the south side, got braids in her hair. 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Had to get her number. Tell me like,

0: Thanks for joining me today. My name is John Tesh. My mission is to move you from the place you are right now in your life to the place you were meant to be. And if you are making plans, something like seeing a movie with a friend, consider making last-minute plans instead of picking a future date and putting it on your calendar. The reason? Well, the experts say you'll enjoy it more. Research from Ohio State found that people experience more pleasure from unplanned events than from those that are scheduled. I am actually an exception here, and you may be too. My family knows I love having something to look forward to. But once again, this study proves that I'm some sort of weird anomaly because, again, research from Ohio State University is finding that people will experience more pleasure from unplanned events than from those that are scheduled. Let me know what you think. It's John@Tesh.com or on our Facebook page.
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0: And coming up, are you planning for retirement these days? There's one thing more important than money, and it could add years and years to your life. 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

0: You know, when we think of retirement, we often think of endless leisure time and zero responsibility, lots of cruises. But research now shows a life of leisure doesn't make us happier, and it certainly does not make us healthier. About one-third of retirees say they got bored within a year, and sedentary lifestyles are associated with earlier death. It's why research finds there are three things that are crucial for well-being in retirement. That's physical activity, social activity, and a sense of purpose. Eric Kim is a psychology professor at the University of British Columbia. He says having purpose in life is associated with reduced risk of heart attacks and strokes. For people over the age of 50, it's also associated with faster walking speed, better overall health, and a lower risk of depression. Now, it doesn't necessarily mean you have to keep working. Forbes magazine says the happiest retirees have at least three, quote, core pursuits. A core pursuit is a hobby that you absolutely love. You lose time doing it. They call it a super activity that you look forward to doing. You can volunteer. You can join a gym. You can take classes. You can pick up a new sport. Just don't fall into the trap of thinking that boredom is a natural part of retirement. Because research shows feeling discontent is when the trouble starts.
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9: We all want our kids to grow up safe and healthy, so we show them how, and we tell them, with honest conversations that let them know what we expect. That's especially important when it comes to alcohol and other drugs. Kids need to know the dangers and how to avoid them. And when it comes to pain medications, opioids, they need to know that they should never be taken without a prescription and never shared with friends or family. It's dangerous and illegal. So talk with your kids, because when you talk, they hear you.

0: All right, Gib, here we go with a tip that apparently is going to increase our motivation and productivity. Every day, we have to commit to write down our small wins. Now, I sent this out as an email, as a daily life hack. People went crazy for it. They loved it. According to Harvard Business School, taking note of what you've accomplished, small win will boost your confidence, increase your motivation, and boost your productivity. And you're going to have momentum.
1: Look, it's going to create that sense of accomplishment. This is the same thing as making your bed every morning. Of just having the thing that you've gotten done, and then that frames your whole day. So I have I talk about this all the time. I have a planner, a physical ink and paper planner. And yeah.
0: I love that thing.
1: On the planner, you have to write down a big win for the day.
0: You use a fountain pen too.
1: I do. I use a fountain pen.
0: Careful when you're writing.
1: I'm full in on technology, but I love the way that the fountain pen slows down my mind so that I have to think and use the ink and paper. So I am a big fan of it. And writing down the win, it orients you around a positive experience that you've had for the day. And it can be tiny wins. It does not have to be you got the big promotion, you landed a job you never dreamed you could get, you got into graduate school. It doesn't have to be that. It can be little things like there were more blueberries than normal in my muffin. I got to work on time. Whatever that is, you can chalk it up the win. It'll start you focusing on the positive, which will boost your whole life.
0: Yeah, and it comes back to that thing I'm always saying, like that from Martin Luther King Jr. Don't see the whole staircase, take the first step.
1: Right, see the win that you got to reflect on the fact that you took a step today, and that's all you need to do.
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Here's a conversation starter for you. There are certain old ways of doing things that don't seem to die. Take paper checks. Even though there are dozens of easier, faster, and safer ways to move money around, paper checks just refuse to die. According to the New York Times, a bunch of businesses and organizations like contractors, charities, and churches still take a quarter of their payments and donations by check. Rent is often paid by check, too. And there are a few reasons why paper checks have not died out. Number one, because giving a donation or a gift with a handwritten check feels far more meaningful and personal than sending money by Venmo. Plus, there are still fees associated with credit card transactions, not with checks. And writing a check makes money feel more real. Simply by virtue of writing down an amount, you feel more in touch with your money. And one more thing. According to Yahoo Finance, 54% of adults wrote a check for something in the last month. And three times more millennials use checks than mobile payment platforms. 94.3 Light FM.

0: Welcome back to Intelligence for Your Life. When you get out of bed every morning, I want you to try this stretching routine. Reach up to the sky, then bend down towards your toes for a few minutes, even if you can't reach your toes all the way. According to the American Journal of Preventive Medicine, doing that simple stretching exercise three times a week, it'll make you noticeably happier. Why? Because it activates your parasympathetic nervous system, which reduces anxiety, lowers blood pressure, promotes contentment. When you get out of bed in the morning, reach up to the sky, bend down towards your toes.
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12: Here's the Light FM Weatherology Forecast. Chance of rain showers overnight, otherwise cloudy skies expected. Lows dip down to about 44. Rain showers likely Saturday, highs around 59, cloudy skies expected. Lows dip down to about 48, Saturday night, slight chance of rain showers. Low 70s, Sunday, upper 50s by Monday. I'm meteorologist Jennifer Wojcicki. Get weather anytime by using your Light FM app. Right now, 45.
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11: Here's the Light FM weatherology forecast. Chance of rain showers overnight. Otherwise, cloudy skies expected. Lows dip down to about 44. Rain showers likely Saturday. Highs around 59. Cloudy skies expected. Lows dip down to about 48. Saturday night, slight chance of rain showers. Low 70s. Sunday, upper 50s by Monday. I'm meteorologist Jennifer Wojcicki. Get weather anytime by using your Light FM app. Right now, 44.
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5: Here's the Light FM weatherology forecast. Chance of rain showers overnight. Otherwise, cloudy skies expected. Lows dip down to about 44. Rain showers likely Saturday. Highs around 59. Cloudy skies expected. Lows dip down to about 48. Saturday night, slight chance of rain showers. Low 70s. Sunday, upper 50s by Monday. I'm meteorologist Jennifer Wojcicki. Get weather anytime by using your Light FM app. Currently, it's 43 degrees.
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1: They say the holy water's watered down, and this town's lost its faith. 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
5: Here's the Light FM weatherology forecast. Chance for showers overnight, otherwise cloudy skies. Lows around 42, rain showers likely Saturday, daytime highs approaching 59, cloudy skies expected. Slight chance of rain showers Saturday night, lows around 48, partly cloudy. Chance for showers Sunday and Monday, 71, Sunday, 59, Monday. I'm meteorologist Jennifer Wojcicki. Get weather anytime by using your Light FM app. Right now, 42.
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6: Here's the Light FM weatherology forecast. Rain showers likely overnight, otherwise cloudy skies. Lows level off around 42. Showers likely Saturday, highs around 59. Slight chance for showers Saturday night, 48. Chance of rain showers Sunday and Monday. Low 70s, Sunday, upper 50s by Monday. I'm meteorologist Jennifer Wojcicki. Get weather anytime by using your Light FM app. Currently 42.
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7: Here's the Light FM weatherology forecast. Cloudy overnight with showers likely. Lows around 40. Cloudy skies expected Saturday. Showers likely 59. Mainly cloudy skies expected Saturday night. Lows around 47. 74 Sunday with a slight chance for showers. 62 Monday, chance for showers continues. I'm meteorologist Jennifer Wojcicki. 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
8: Here's the Light FM weatherology forecast. Showers likely today, otherwise cloudy skies. Highs level off around 59. Lows dip down to about 47. Tonight, mainly cloudy skies expected. Sunshine mixed with clouds at times. Tomorrow, chance for showers. Highs level off around 74. Daytime highs approaching 62. Monday, with a slight chance of rain showers. 62 Tuesday. I'm meteorologist Jennifer Wojcicki. Get weather anytime by using your Light FM app. Currently, it's 43 degrees.
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1: I feel by the wayside, like everyone else. I hate you, I hate you, I hate you, but I was just kidding myself. Our every moment.

0: paint them. And she says she's not really into that. So for anybody who's looking for something to do for, you know, maybe your mother just wants to spend you to spend time with them. You can bring and show up with a favorite dessert. They're not going to be expecting that. Show up with a banana split. Just make sure she's going to eat it right away. You know,
1: yeah, if you know what their favorite dessert is, that's happy.
0: Make a pan of brownies and bring them, even warm.
2: If she doesn't want to go out to eat, get it and bring it to her.
0: Yeah, a favorite meal.
2: Yeah.
0: But, you know, just bring something to her. A fancy coffee. I know my mom's fancy coffee order. It's very princess-like, and I know it.
1: We know your mom's fancy coffee order. We also know your mom's favorite little ice cream thing. I mean, we got a couple of surprises. There are a lot of things that she likes like that you could drop on her.
0: I'm taking her shopping on Saturday, though, for a little while. I'm doing my kind of thing on Saturday, but I'm also spending some of it with her, and I'm taking her shopping for a certain specific thing that she wants.
1: Okay.
0: And I'm hoping she'll let me buy it for her. She was just, you can just come with me. She's doing that thing your mom does, Sam.
2: You don't need Murphy's help while you're shopping?
0: He doesn't want to. Don't worry. you could clean. You could have somebody clean the house for her. It's, you know, a mom's not going to be wanting you to show up and clean without her knowing ahead of time. I do like the mani-pedi thing. You know, go have pedicures side by side. You know, that's something to do.
1: Would your mom do that with you?
0: I'm hoping she would. I think she's very particular and personal about that. If she wouldn't let me take her, I was thinking of offering to do one for her. You know what I mean?
2: Oh, wow.
0: Yeah. It's my mama's feet. Sweet. Or get her out, get her around some friends, her peers. If she doesn't do that very often, that can be good for the soul. You know your mom. Some of this won't work, but some of it might. So good luck.
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5: Here's the Light FM weatherology forecast. Showers likely today, otherwise cloudy skies. Highs level off around 59. Lows dip down to about 47. Tonight, mainly cloudy skies expected. Sunshine mixed with clouds at times. Tomorrow, chance for showers. Highs level off around 74. Daytime highs approaching 62. Monday, with a slight chance of rain showers. 62 Tuesday. I'm meteorologist Jennifer Wojcicki. Get weather anytime by using your Light FM app. Currently, it's 43 degrees.
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1: According to dog behavioralists, there are things that dogs wish we knew not to do to them, like hugging them. Dogs don't like to be hugged. It feels...
2: Oh. Really?
1: Yeah.
0: Really?
1: Well, it depends on the dog. I mean, if you've had a dog forever and they completely trust you, you know, you can probably hug a dog, but it's not natural to them and they can feel trapped by it.
0: Well, I was going
1: to
0: say, in the wild, they would probably feel cornered by that. So,
1: right.
0: They don't, you don't want to go up and hug a strange dog.
1: Instinctually,
0: yeah.
1: It's not right to them to be hugged. You know, we, as you always say, Murphy, we humanize them. They are dogs and everything is about behavior.
0: Well, once they cuddle up to you and all that, it becomes a different story.
1: I think you remember Cesar Millan saying this, don't stare directly at a dog. I know that's funny to you, Sam, for some reason.
2: Why is that?
1: I don't know. Don't stare directly.

0: at a dog. That can be threatening as well.
1: Yeah. This is just me reading between the lines. It's usually only going to be if it's a dog that doesn't know you that well. Because direct eye contact is always going to be I'm focused in on you. I understand that.
0: Right. You can, look, we've all had a pet that you're trying to ignore. He wants to go for a walk and you're not going to look him in the eye because you got to do something else. As soon as you look him in the eye, it's over with.
1: Know you got the focus. Eye contact is real with one of our boxers that passed away a long time ago, Ashley, was the funniest one because she would try to look at you and she would be all excited and then her eyes would veer to the left and then come back.
0: It was just too much pressure. It was too intimate. She couldn't look you in the eye. She'd look away.
1: Funny.
0: Anyway, other things. Don't reach. This is something we all do. Don't reach for their head first to pet. It makes them uncomfortable. You know, that's their head. They'd rather you, if it's a new dog, they'd rather you pet them on the side. The side, above their
2: shoulders,
0: almost said arms. Let them sniff on walks. Dogs wish we knew to let them sniff on walks. It's actually, if you take a dog on a walk and it's just, come on, get the exercise in, you don't let them stop and sniff, they can become, it's frustrating for them to not be able to sniff.
1: Outside of training time, when you're taking them through trainings and that sort of thing, they need to understand how to walk on a leash. That's not the time
0: for them
1: to
0: stop. But you should still let them sniff some, because it's all about, everything about their world is about smell. And then yawning. When dogs yawn, sometimes it doesn't always mean that they're tired. In fact, most of the time it's like anxiety. It's the way they release anxiety.
1: Is it?
0: According to dog behavioralist.
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2: We now have a name and a release date for Keith Urban's Yacht Rock album. It is going to be called Flow State.
3: Yes, it is. Have you heard some of this?
2: You are going to hear some of it in just a second.
3: So good.
2: June the 12th is when it's going to come out. We've got appearances on there by John Mayer, Little Big Town. It's 10 covers of his favorite Yacht Rock songs. And
3: please do it.
2: Yeah, we're going to get to it, but I got to tell you, when he was recording new music in the studio, he asked the producer, he said, hey, can I just play some of this stuff? Because, you know, I like it. So he'd play a song or two, and the producer's like,
3: cool.
2: This is pretty good. You got any more of these?
3: Right.
2: He goes, oh, yeah, I got plenty more. So they wound up making a whole album for something he was just having fun with. So the songs they've released so far, we have Summer Breeze.
4: Summer Breeze.
3: Soundtrack of our summer. Just get ready. I love his voice already, and this is familiar music as well. This is like a massage.
2: But wait, there's more. The 10 cover songs, but there's one new song, and he did the new song with Michael McDonald.
3: Oh, of course.
2: Keith sings it, and Michael handles the chorus. Here's the chorus.
3: Staple.
0: Well, you know, McDonald's. For a brand new song, it sounds like it could have come out back in the day.
2: That new song is called We Go Back. So look for Flow State, June the 12th.
3: I'm so excited. Okay.
2: Coming up this Friday night, we have the Grammy Hall of Fame Gala, in which they are inducting a bunch of albums, rock albums over history. We got a Funkadelic album, Tupac's got an album, Radiohead, but also Janet Jackson's Rhythm Nation.
3: She's my favorite Jackson.
2: And she's going to be there for it all. Now, I don't know if she's going to be performing, but she's going to be there for her album to be inducted into the Grammy Hall of Fame.
3: Good.
2: That's going to be there, and I think they're going to perform Hearts, Anne and Nancy Wilson for Dreamboat Annie. That album is going in. It gave us this hit.
3: It's a big night.
2: Yeah.
3: It'll be Janet's first appearance in public since the Michael movie dropped.
0: Oh, will it really?
3: Yeah. Yes. And, you know, people are going to want to ask her about it, but she's not going to want to talk about it because she didn't want to be in it.
0: Well, that's all. And look, in the documentary, that was her biggest challenge, getting into the music business herself. She was always in Michael's
3: shadow. Without discussions
0: shadow.
3: Of Michael,
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5: Here's the Light FM weatherology forecast. Showers likely today, otherwise cloudy skies. Highs level off around 59. Lows sit down to about 47. Tonight, mainly cloudy skies expected. Sunshine mixed with clouds at times. Tomorrow, chance for showers. Highs level off around 74. Daytime highs approaching 62. Monday, with a slight chance of rain showers. 62 Tuesday. I'm meteorologist Jennifer Wojcicki. Get weather anytime by using your Light FM app. Currently, it's 43 degrees.
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1: They say the holy water's watered down, and this town's lost its faith. Our colors will fade eventually, so if our time is running out, day after day, we'll make the mundane a masterpiece. Oh my, oh my love, I take one look at you, you're taking me.

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1: 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You can also email, and Wendy has done that. Wendy with two I's, W-I-N-D-I.
0: I love that.
1: Me too. Love you guys. I've written in a few times about the lavender oil on burns or baking at Christmas time. Mm-hmm. I'm Wendy with two I's. Your show helps me get through the day. I love listening while getting ready for work. I feel like I miss some of it sometimes. Then I listen to the podcast and after the show.
0: Cool. Well, thank you.
1: Wendy says, I recently heard you talking about test taking. We were for, you know, finals and people, kids and students wrapping up semesters. Wendy says, I had a professor in college that was always testing our ability to read directions like Murphy experienced. He just had you sign your name and turn it in one time. Occasionally, he would instruct us somewhere in the body of the test. It could be anywhere throughout the test to only answer the even numbered questions or odd numbers.
0: Wow.
1: Then sometimes it was just a straightforward test. You just never knew when you sat down.

0: was to, if you get stuck on a question, don't just stay stuck. Move on so you can answer more. You up your odds of doing well on the test, then go back to it. Yeah, that was my favorite one.
1: Especially when you're on a timed, you know, it's a timed test and you want to be able to get it all in. You're right.
0: Thank you again, Wendy.
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12: Here's the Light FM weatherology forecast. Showers likely today, otherwise cloudy skies. Highs level off around 59. Lows dip down to about 47. Tonight, mainly cloudy skies expected. Sunshine mixed with clouds at times. Tomorrow, chance for showers. Highs level off around 74. Daytime highs approaching 62. Monday, with a slight chance of rain showers. 62 Tuesday. I'm meteorologist Jennifer Wojcicki. Get weather anytime by using your Light FM app. Currently, it's 43 degrees.
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1: Sam, I think you'll be proud of me and Murphy. We sort of crashed a wedding this weekend. We were hanging out and visiting with friends who were in from out of town, and their friend's daughter was marrying somebody here, and we met them the night before, and we're having dinner and drinks, and they're like, why don't you just come to the reception? We didn't get invited to the wedding,
2: yeah,
1: which is fine, but the reception, and it was a party.
0: Well, the plan was really just to, you know, we knew that we weren't going to be going to the wedding part. It was a family thing, and then so it was unexpected to be there.
1: Mother of the bride, though, when the mother of the bride goes, come on, it's going to be a great party. We're expecting 200-something people, and we don't have that many, so come on.
2: Oh, well, that's nice.
1: I know. But, you know, it's the first time I've never been to something like that last minute, and it's not really a crash if you've been invited by the family. But I felt that way, Murphy. Like, you know, you're on the dance floor with people you don't know, and they're like, how do you know the bride?
0: Yeah.
1: And I'm like, I really don't.
0: And somehow it made the cake taste really good, too. You know?
1: Oh, my God. The cake was
0: the first time we've met, but this is delicious.
1: They kept hand-passing pieces of the cake.
2: Yeah.
1: And the first one was just like a regular, you know, delicious white wedding cake with a raspberry center. And then the second time around, it was like a cinnamon thing. And it's like, wait, is this the groom's cake? They were like, no, we don't even have a groom's cake.
0: They had a multi-layered bride or a multi-layered wedding cake.
1: Every tier of it was a different flavor.
2: Ooh.
1: It was really cool. So like, keep it coming. But that was so much fun to, you know what I mean? And so what I'm going to do now that we're home and our big weekend is done, I'm going to send the mother and of the bride, that family, a thank you for having us. You know,
0: they were
1: last
0: great
1: minute.
0: Too. I mean, they welcomed us in like we'd known them forever. It was really something.
1: But you know what I kept thinking is like, I've never done anything like that, but you all, if it's a big party with a lot of people and there's a band, which there was, you almost could see how it could be done.
2: Oh, yeah, you sneak in. They're not keeping it track.
0: As long as you're dressed nicely, yeah.
2: Well, yeah.
0: How do you know? We're just passing friends.
1: You got to have some knowledge. You have to know a bride and groom's name, first name at least.
0: Yeah, but you can Google anything, Jody. What was that contraption that they had, though, that people, they were pouring lemon drops
1: from
0: the top
1: sculpture.
0: Of?
1: Well, yeah.
0: It was an ice sculpture?
2: Oh, was it the chute?
1: It was
2: the chute.
1: It
2: rolled
1: down and yeah.
2: Oh, wow.
1: I had it.
2: Never saw one of those.
1: It was delicious. And then when I was finished, I thought, man, this is probably not the safest thing to be doing.
0: I was going to ask him to pour Diet Coke down at Sam, but they didn't do that for me. Yeah.
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1: Mother's Day is this weekend.
0: Oh, wow. Boy, I forgot about that.
2: That's right.
1: No, that's what we're here for, yeah. For reminders.
2: Second Sunday.
1: It is. Mother's Day is this weekend. I got to tell you the most beautiful thing, Murphy. You don't even know about this. The other night when Taylor, our oldest, stopped by the house, I had, you know me, it was getting close to bedtime. So I'm like, I'm going to go take a shower. She was still at the house. I knew that. I'm in the bathroom, like, drying my hair and all of that. And she goes, Mom, can I come see you? I was like, yeah, come on. Come chat. And I didn't know if we were going to have some long chat or some serious convo. And she sat down on the edge of the bathtub and she was like, so what do you want to do for Mother's Day? And my heart, I was just like, oh, you're thinking ahead. And I started, the mom in me started that thing that moms do, you know, planning. And this is what we can do. And let's go see Nana. And let's do. And I stopped myself and said, you know what? You guys surprise me. You guys figure it out. So I don't know if she's hit your phone up yet, but
2: you think he's gonna tell you?
1: No, I think yeah. He didn't remember it was Mother's Day this weekend.
0: No, I'm joking. Actually, I knew she had that conversation with you and everything.
1: Nice, yeah. But that is really true. And it depends on where your mom is in life. For like your mom, Sam, Miss Judy, she just wants you to spend time with her. You know, tell her you love her. She wants you to get a dog.
2: Show up.
1: She wants you to get a dog.
2: Yeah.
1: You know, but moms who are in the thick of it with small children doing all the planning, doing all the thinking, they want a day not to have to think about that stuff. So don't make mom plan the Mother's Day get together. You know, do something. Take her and not something where there's a bunch of cleanup at the house. You know, take her to dinner or brunch or something like that.
0: And then do the whole thing that Jody used to do when the girls were at home. Go to, you know, mom gets that Saturday to do whatever, because mom wants to be with the family on Mother's Day.
1: Yes.
0: But that Saturday before.
1: Disappear.
2: <See ya. laughs> When you said you did that thing moms do, I thought you were going to say, you don't have to give me anything.
1: Oh.
2: I just love you and you love me.
1: Well, moms do that too. And that is true.
0: They do
1: mean that as well. But if you really want to do something for your mom, you got to think about where she is in motherhood. Because just as motherhood changes, so do her wishes and wants on that day. You know, she just wants to know that you love her and that all that she does and thinks of for you, which is nonstop and is constant, that it's seen and heard and appreciated.
0: Right.
1: Honestly, that's the best advice I could give you. Other than that, Murphy, you know where I like to go.
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12: Here's the Light FM weatherology forecast. Showers likely today, otherwise cloudy skies. Highs level off around 59. Lows dip down to about 47. Tonight, mainly cloudy skies expected. Sunshine mixed with clouds at times. Tomorrow, chance for showers. Highs level off around 74. Daytime highs approaching 62. Monday, with a slight chance of rain showers. 62 Tuesday. I'm meteorologist Jennifer Wojcicki. Get weather anytime by using your Light FM app. Currently, it's 43 degrees.
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1: Morning pick-me-up time, and sometimes the pick-me-up is you. 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I have got to share it. Sit down, boys. Buckle up. Hey, guys. I caught the conversation on the Murphy, Sam, and Jody podcast where you were talking about relationships, and I just wanted to reach out for a minute. There was something really real about hearing Sam say he knows his patterns and that he's gotten to a place where he just doesn't feel like he needs it at the moment.
0: Meaning
1: a relationship.
0: Comfortable being single, right?
1: Yeah. Mm-hmm.
2: Yeah.
1: That kind of honesty is rarely seen or admitted, and it stuck with me. When I heard that, it kind of settled something in me. I've been trying to put words to where I'm at for a while, and I just couldn't quite land it. Then I heard that, and I thought, well, heck, there it is. I'm
0: cool.
1: In the same season, is what Stacy said. It goes on to read, for the first time in a long time, I'm not trying to force something to work or make something fit just because it's supposed to. I don't want to settle, and I sure don't want to dull down who I am or expect someone else to do the same just to make a relationship look right on paper. I want to be fully me, and I want the other person to be fully them. No muting, no shrinking, no let's tone that down a little. Because if we can't live life on full volume together, then what are we even doing? So right now, I'm just minding my own lane, potholes, flat tires, and all.
0: I love that.
1: I'm figuring myself out, and honestly, I'm kind of liking the girl I see. And if one day somebody comes along, yep, and takes the whole package, the quirky, talks too much, overthinks, sassy Stacy, but means well version, then I might just hop on that wagon.
0: Yeah.
1: It wraps up, but I'm fine cruising right where I'm at if not. I wanted to say thank you for saying that out loud. It meant more to me than you probably know. Happy single freedom. Well, not you and Murphy and Jody.
0: Yeah,
1: just
0: I
1: Sam.
0: Right.
1: Thank you, Stacy.
2: Thank you, Stacy.
0: That's definitely a pick-me-up. And you know, the thing about relationships is they don't have to be all romantic, right? I mean, it's
1: right.
0: Your friendships. There's so many other relationships you can have that you can be comfortable in the space if you don't, right,
2: mm-hmm.
0: Sam?
2: Yeah,
0: have a
2: platonic
0: romantic relationship. Yeah,
2: yeah. And Stacy, by the way, why don't you hit me up if you're thinking of leaving your lane?
1: Really?
0: We know that's not
2: I'm
0: true,
2: just
0: Sam.
2: Kidding.
1: Yeah, he knows his patterns, Stacy, and that's one of them.
0: Yeah.
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4: Here's the Light FM weatherology forecast. Showers likely today, otherwise cloudy skies expected. Highs level off around 59. Lows level off around 47. Tonight, mainly cloudy skies expected. A blend of clouds and sun. Tomorrow, chance for showers. High of 74. Much cooler Monday and Tuesday with highs in the low 60s. Slight chance of rain showers Monday. I'm meteorologist Jennifer Wojcicki. Get weather anytime by using your Light FM app. Currently, it's 44 degrees.
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1: Have you ever had the audacity when you've hired an Uber to ask them to stop anywhere along the way?
0: Well, you can actually, I think, request that in the app.
1: Oh, you
0: actually
1: can?
0: Yeah, I think, yeah.
1: Okay, I don't use it enough.
2: I did it once on the way home from a speaking engagement.
1: Did you request it in the app or you just asked the guy?
2: No. Backseat, I was a lady. She was driving. She was commenting on my dress. It was like a formal event and I was starving. And I'm like, if I buy you some chicken fingers, can you stop for me for some chicken fingers? And she did.
0: Well, that's smart. The only time I've done that is I had to ask the driver to stop at a hotel to get my luggage before right. I was heading back to the airport.
1: Mm-hmm. Yeah.
0: But I mean, he was willing to do that because it was already on the
2: right, route. And that was part of the drive too, the minutes or whatever.
1: Yeah. Uber has a new feature they're adding for Uber Black and Uber Black SUV. Is that the top tier?
2: Murphy would know.
0: So that must... Uber Black, I think, is.
1: Yeah. Okay.
0: Because that's guaranteeing like a black SUV or something like that. It's more limousine-like, I guess, for lack of a better term.
1: Well, the new feature they're introducing is called Eats for the Way.
2: Yeah,
1: and this is only available in a couple of big cities right now. But you do your Uber reserve and you got your car coming. Then you can tap next to it, add Uber Eats, and order whatever it is. And that person will pick it up for you. And so when they meet you...
2: They've got your food.
1: You get in your car, and there's your croissant and your coffee waiting for you.
2: Wow.
0: That's
1: pretty cool.
0: That's next level.
2: They're doing everything, because I think we mentioned this a week ago or so in Three Things to Know, that they've also added, and maybe not everywhere yet, but they're partnering with hotels also, that in the app you can book your hotel, and then they know where you are, but while you're in the city, it can be the app. If you're traveling, it can be the app that you use for food, for rides, and for booking.
0: I mean, you can see that path, for them. I don't know that they'll be able to become the all-in-one app or not, but when it comes in between Uber and Lyft, I mean, it's used so frequently for travelers, it just makes sense.
2: It does. Like, one app for everything.
1: Mm-hmm.
2: And isn't it so funny that, will you always remember the first time you got in an Uber and you felt like it was weird?
1: Oh, I thought it was just like, wow, this is high travel here.
0: I think that Uber Eats and Uber combo works great, especially if like you're late and you don't have time to stop and eat for a meeting or whatever, or vice versa.
2: Perfect.
0: It's all done. Yeah, eat on the way. 94.3 Light FM.

0: 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It's Murphy, Sam, and Jody.
1: When your kids play sports, you have to know how important it is. The way that you behave is so, so important. They have done some research and some studies, and we all have an experience with it one way or the other. Maybe it's just something you've witnessed. Maybe you've been a child of a parent who was overzealous at the ball field or whatever. Kids largely report the reason that they want to play sports in the first place is, number one, to have fun. Number two, because it's social, to be with their friends.
0: Yeah.
1: That's why they're there. And then what happens is they see this whole other side of their parent. And it becomes a thing of, oh my gosh, I'm not good enough. Oh my gosh, I'm not living up to what they really want. Yeah. And it's so sad. It's something we've got to talk about. Our kids didn't play sports. Not many, Murphy. They were theater girls. And so that was fantastic for us. I don't think we could have.
2: There was no yelling at the theater.
1: Just at the end clapping. And here's some flowers. But I remember signing up to play sports when I was a kid because I wanted my father. I knew he would love it. I remember doing it for him. And feeling like I had disappointed him a lot.
2: Really?
1: Because I could hear him in the stands. Mm-hmm. Yes.
0: It's understanding that, yeah, they're going to put enough pressure on themselves if they want to do it.
1: Yeah. You saw a lot of this at the ball field too, Sam, though, didn't you coach?
2: My oldest kid, Sammy, was playing baseball. I was an assistant coach. And you see that. And
1: it's heartbreaking.
2: You feel bad for the kid because the kid is on. I mean, I saw times where the parent, the father mainly, was yelling at the kid, catch the ball or do stuff like, and it's just like, no, don't do
1: Let
2: that.
1: Let them just play.
2: Yeah.
1: They say that the pressure from parents is what can break their experience for them, make them not love it and make them not want it. It happens a lot in soccer, they say, and basketball is one where they feel the pressure. I think it's because it's so close. They can hear and see every little thing.
0: Yeah, not the same as being, you know, a little farther removed on a football field.
1: I think the main thing here is to remember why they play. They're playing for social reasons and to have fun.
2: Yeah, they're out there with their friends.
1: Remember that.
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3: Here's the Light FM weatherology forecast. Showers likely today, otherwise cloudy skies expected. Highs level off around 59. Lows level off around 47. Tonight, mainly cloudy skies expected. A blend of clouds and sun. Tomorrow, chance for showers. High of 74. Much cooler Monday and Tuesday with highs in the low 60s. Slight chance of rain showers Monday. I'm meteorologist Jennifer Wojcicki. Get weather anytime by using your Light FM app. Currently, it's 44 degrees.
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1: We've touched on it a little bit for you, and three things to know this week about Spirit Airlines going away. And Murphy, I thought you would find this interesting. It's a business story.
0: Okay.
1: You especially love that I'm the one talking about it. Murphy loves to talk business. You know that there's good and bad news regarding this. For the public, for the passenger, for travelers, the bad news is airfares are going up, and they were already up. But they're going up in those markets where Spirit Airlines used to fly, the hubs or whatever you call it. The airlines who've stepped in, like the JetBlue and the United, who've stepped in and added routes and all of that. And so why do you think they're going up? Murphy will know this.
0: I mean, they're going up because of supply and demand, I'm guessing.
1: Well, not just that.
0: You only have so many planes.
1: Correct. We'll get to the planes because Spirit Airlines has like 140-something planes that are up for grabs now.
2: And they're all yellow.
1: Yeah. No, the other thing is that Spirit was known as a low-cost carrier. And so let's just pretend you're JetBlue or you're United. You were competing with them in a certain hub. You had to keep your prices lower than you wanted to, lower than you actually could based on the market right now, based on the price of jet fuel. It's an interesting whole thing.
0: Yeah.
1: And so they shut down. So it's like, okay, now we can run our business in the way we kind of really wanted to or need to stay afloat because we don't have to compete with Spirit anymore. So that means that some of the ticket prices will go up in those areas. Isn't that crazy? I mean,
0: yeah, that makes some sense.
1: It's not cool for us.
0: The thing about Spirit, though, is Spirit could get pricey if you actually did the add-ons. Yeah. Because you paid for everything. If you didn't, I mean, literally, it was no frills. You'd get the cheapest price if you weren't carrying luggage, if you weren't going to do snacks, if you weren't going to specify seats. You know what I'm saying? The whole list of ifs. So eventually, I mean, you could get your airfare on Spirit to be a little pricey.
1: Okay,
0: You got all the options, yeah.
1: I never flew on Spirit. Now, we have a friend who did fly one time.
0: The whole budget airline thing concerns me anyway. It's like, really, you're going to be able to do this on the cheap, huh?
1: Look.
3: 30,000 feet, huh?
1: Mm-hmm. Our friend David told me one time, he went for a festival weekend with friends and he flew on Spirit, like, you know, when he was first discovering it, and he got a very low fare. He said, it was the worst experience. Yeah. So he said, I might as well just sit on the floor.
0: Yeah.
1: He said he had nothing, no water, nothing. He said, but it was the lowest airfare of his life.
0: Yeah.
1: Anyway, the other airlines will be getting more planes. It's an attractive fleet, mm-hmm. but it's not going to happen quickly. It's not going to be something that you hear reported on next Monday because they're in the bankruptcy process, which as we know, takes time.
0: Yeah. 94.3
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11: 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Showers likely today, otherwise cloudy skies expected. Highs level off around 59. Lows level off around 47. Tonight, mainly cloudy skies expected. A blend of clouds and sun. Tomorrow, chance for showers. High of 74. Much cooler Monday and Tuesday with highs in the low 60s. Slight chance of rain showers Monday. I'm meteorologist Jennifer Wojcicki. Get weather anytime by using your Light FM app. Currently 45.
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0: How are you, Mandy?
2: We're having a great day. We're on the way to pick up some bagels for the Sacred Heart teachers to celebrate them for Teacher Appreciation Week.
1: Yay! Nice. Like an assortment of bagels or everything or blueberry. What are we talking?
2: All of them. we're headed to Little Market in Ocean Springs. They have homemade traditional bagels over there. So we're getting a whole spread for the teachers, all the different kinds of cream cheeses and any bagel you could think of. Yeah. All week long, they're spoiled. They deserve it.
0: They do.
1: Yeah, they do deserve it. All right, I love that you're doing that. So how many are you picking up? Do you mind me asking how many bagels you're ordering?
2: 55.
1: Yeah, now. Woo! Your car is going to smell incredible.
0: Yeah.
2: It will. I'll be a little jealous because I did not order one for myself.
1: Oh. Yeah, you're going to have to go back on the way out and get one.
2: Yeah, I should have probably ordered one for myself. You're right.
1: Yeah.
2: Elementary school parents, there's a big joke. They call it May-cember. Whenever May comes around. Because
1: I was just telling the guys today about May-cember. It's like a second December. It is so hectic. I remember it.
2: You know, it's like award ceremonies and class parties and... We've got a piano recital tonight, and First Communion is happening this weekend.
0: Oh, man.
2: For ninth graders.
1: Yeah. So. And you know what the advice is for May-cember? It's the same as December. Let some things go and get as much support as you can from your partner, from other friends, from teacher, like whoever can help you.
2: Yes. My son Sig is in the car. He wants to give a shout-out to his teacher, if that's okay.
1: Let's hear it. Hey, Sig.
2: Can you tell him what grade you're in?
3: Second grade.
1: Oh, so sweet.
2: Well, tell them about your teacher. What's her name?
3: Broussard.
1: Miss Broussard. What do you like about Miss Broussard?
3: She encourages me.
1: Oh.
3: And she gives great hugs.
1: She gives great hugs. Aw. I think that's important in elementary school.
2: Yeah, it is. She's been a great teacher for him. So when we heard your call for, wanting to shout out teachers, I said, let's call them.
1: Yay.
2: So we just...
1: All right.
2: Wanted to tell y'all how great she is, so you can give her a little shout out.
1: Well, thank you. Thanks for calling, Mandy. Good to hear from you, Sig. And shout out to Miss Broussard.
4: Yeah, enjoy the bagels.
2: Awesome. Y'all have a great day. Thank you.
0: Thank you. You too. We appreciate that. And by the way, teachers, yesterday's After the Show podcast is fully dedicated to you for Teacher Appreciation Week.
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1: Yeah, y'all know what it is. Katy Perry, Juicy J. Let's rave. 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
2: 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It was last Thursday, Empty Nest Confessions. And we talked about, we're an empty nest right now, Murphy. Mm-hmm. I know you are too, Sam, but, you know, we may not be in there forever because I do think our youngest is going to come home next year for a little while. So we'll have a, you know, a little adjustment again, but empty nest confessions, like what's been hard about it, but also what I have found to embrace. Like I just have used this time to take better care of myself. So much better than I used to when I had the kids at home and life was just, you know, you're on that roller coaster. And so it can be a time for you to work on yourself or your relationship or whatever. So that you can go back and check out that whole podcast. We really went there. Jessica sent this. I just listened to this podcast while getting ready for work. It was exactly what I needed today. Since it is the beginning of May, I'm getting so overwhelmed and emotional as both my boys are about to graduate. One from high school, one from college. My husband and I will become empty nesters in August, and we definitely have mixed feelings. So thank you, is what Jessica says. You'll find a way.
1: It is. Yeah, you do. It is how life progresses, but it is so weird. And I mean, I know, I remember having trouble those first few weeks.
2: It's more quiet. Yeah. Although
3: it's very quiet.
2: It's very quiet. There are little subtleties that you notice too. Like one thing I'll say just as a mom, however I leave the kitchen at night now,
1: is how it is.
2: It's how it is when I get up in the morning.
1: Yeah,
2: it was
1: true.
2: Not that way for years. It was like, oh, I did this, and it looks exactly the same.
1: Right.
2: Ta-da.
3: I've done that, falling back on that on my whole house. It's like I'm taking longer to dust, longer to vacuum, because it's like,
2: it's just me.
3: If I'm good with it, then I'm good with it.
2: I say, Rebecca sent this, same subject matter, our podcast, Empty Nest Confessions. Rebecca says, for me, after I adjusted to the sudden change, I embraced the opportunity to discover new opportunities and time for myself. I think it is important for children to see that their parents are still developing new interests and have a full life while still enjoying their adult children.
1: That is a great point. I didn't even think about that. That would be so true.
2: You're always modeling things. They're watching you.
1: Yeah.
2: You know, so if your life is only about them, where's your identity?
3: Yeah.
2: This empty nest is a great time to get back in touch with that.
1: And look, that's a true statement when it comes to just a relationship in general between two people. You know what I'm saying?
2: And with yourself.
1: Yeah.
2: Yeah. So thank you, Jessica and Rebecca. Keep it coming.
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8: Here's the Light FM weatherology forecast. Showers likely today, otherwise cloudy skies expected. Highs level off around 59. Lows level off around 47. Tonight, mainly cloudy skies expected. A blend of clouds and sun. Tomorrow, chance for showers. High of 74. Much cooler Monday and Tuesday with highs in the low 60s. Slight chance of rain showers Monday. I'm meteorologist Jennifer Wojcicki. Get weather anytime by using your Light FM app. Currently 45.
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Hey, happy Saturday. Welcome in. It's Lisa Marie going to hang out with you for a little bit. But before we get things going, got to remind you, you want to be listening Monday morning. We're giving you a chance to see Bruno Mars at the Superdome in New Orleans. This is the ultimate trip and the ultimate concert. 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

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Yeah, we're just getting into summer. 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

0: Hey, it's Lisa Marie getting your Saturday underway. Coming to a post office near you, Barbie stamps. Yeah, the United States Postal Service is celebrating Barbie with a new set of commemorative stamps. This collection is going to feature Barbie in 10 different careers, highlighting her evolution and impact over more than 65 years. The stamps will officially debut July 11th during the National Barbie Doll Collectors Convention in Austin, Texas. They'll be sold as forever stamps, meaning they'll always be valid for standard first class mail, regardless of future price hikes. I think this is very, very cool just to have as a collection because I don't think people really mail letters that much anymore, but I think this is definitely a must if you are a Barbie collector.
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17: Here's the Light FM weatherology forecast. Showers likely today, otherwise cloudy skies expected. Highs level off around 59. Lows level off around 47. Tonight, mainly cloudy skies expected. A blend of clouds and sun. Tomorrow, chance for showers. High of 74. Much cooler Monday and Tuesday with highs in the low 60s. Slight chance of rain showers Monday. I'm meteorologist Jennifer Wojcicki. Get weather anytime by using your Light FM app. Currently 46.
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0: That's John Waite. I'm Lisa Marie. Welcome in. Can you imagine Bruno Mars in concert? It is the ultimate fan experience waiting for you. We're talking Bruno in the Big Easy. It all happens Monday. We're going to kick it off. Hearing back-to-back Bruno songs could score you the ultimate fan experience, complete with hotel room. We've got it for you, courtesy of Atlantic Records. Be listening in the 10 a.m. hour, hint, hint, for your chance to win Monday, right here.
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11: Here's the Light FM weatherology forecast. Showers likely today, otherwise cloudy skies expected. Highs level off around 59. Lows level off around 47. Tonight, mainly cloudy skies expected. A blend of clouds and sun. Tomorrow, chance for showers. High of 74. Much cooler Monday and Tuesday with highs in the low 60s. Slight chance of rain showers Monday. I'm meteorologist Jennifer Wojcicki. Get weather anytime by using your Light FM app. Currently 47.
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0: Hey, it's Lisa Marie. How is your Saturday going? Welcome in. You know, I saw this on Facebook the other day. Somebody said, if you could relive one moment of your life again, what would it be? For me, easy. I would love to be with my kids, each one of them separately, and relive them being little again, like around 12 months old, like when they would climb on your lap, you read them a story, they'd snuggle in, fall asleep in your arms. I miss them being little so much because they're grown and have their own kids. For me, that is what I would like to relive. What about you? What one moment would you love to relive again in your life? Let me know on the app.
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3: Here's the Light FM weatherology forecast. Daytime highs approaching 59 this afternoon under cloudy skies with rain likely. Lows dip down to about 47. Tonight, mainly cloudy. Partly cloudy skies. Tomorrow, chance of rain showers. High of 74. Temps below average Monday and Tuesday with highs in the low 60s. Slight chance of rain showers Monday. I'm meteorologist Jennifer Wojcicki. Get weather anytime by using your Light FM app. Right now, it's 48 degrees.
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0: Hey, how's it going? I'm Lisa Marie. I'm literally gagging looking at this. There is a new trend out there that apparently has people swapping sugary staples like cereal and pancakes for soup for breakfast. Yeah, no. The idea is to start the day with a warm, savory meal that's higher in protein and lower in sugar. Experts say it actually makes sense. Soup can help with hydration, digestion, steady energy, avoiding the quick spike and the crash that comes along with carb-heavy breakfast that I absolutely love to enjoy every day. It may sound strange in the U.S., but it's actually normal in many parts of the world, especially in Mediterranean and Asian cultures where savory breakfasts are common. And I guess in the U.S., we're just going through a drive-through and we're happy about it. I don't know. Soup for breakfast? What do you think? Let me know on the app.
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14: Here's the Light FM weatherology forecast. Daytime highs approaching 59 this afternoon under cloudy skies with rain likely. Lows dip down to about 47. Tonight, mainly cloudy. Partly cloudy skies. Tomorrow, chance of rain showers. High of 74. Temps below average Monday and Tuesday with highs in the low 60s. Slight chance of rain showers Monday. I'm meteorologist Jennifer Wojcicki. Get weather anytime by using your Light FM app. Currently 49.
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Got a girl from the south side, got braids in her hair. 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Had to get her number, it took me like 6.

Lisa Marie, I got your Saturday afternoon underway. Do you hear a song sometimes and automatically you are right back to a place when you heard it for the first time or you used to listen to it nonstop? This tune, yeah, that's one of those songs. Automatically, Fraternity Party, University of Maine in Orono. Yeah, Bon Jovi.

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0: Hey, it's Lisa Marie. I'm going to head out the door, but before I do, just want to remind you, we want you to go see Bruno Mars in New Orleans. You and a friend, two tickets. Yes, it could be yours. We're giving you a chance to win. 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Just saying. 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
16: Here's the Light FM weatherology forecast. Daytime highs approaching 59 this afternoon under cloudy skies with rain likely. Lows dip down to about 47. Tonight, mainly cloudy. Partly cloudy skies. Tomorrow, chance of rain showers. High of 74. Temps below average Monday and Tuesday with highs in the low 60s. Slight chance of rain showers Monday. I'm meteorologist Jennifer Wojcicki. Get weather anytime by using your Light FM app. Currently, it's 50 degrees.
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0: Madonna, it's Papa Don't Preach. Hey there, Cortland, hanging out with you on your Saturday. So I know you probably don't want to think about Monday just yet. You want to enjoy your weekend. But I just want to let you know that Monday is going to be a very big day because we are kicking off a brand new contest where you could win a nice little getaway to New Orleans to go see Bruno Mars live in concert. It is our Bruno in the Big Easy giveaway, and we are going to pay for your transportation, your hotel, and of course, your concert tickets. This is a pretty big deal, so here's what we're going to do. On Monday, we are going to play back-to-back Bruno Mars songs twice throughout your workday. Then we'll give you a code. You're going to enter that code on our station app, and every time you do that, it's another chance to win. I'm going to let you know right now, your very first chance to win is coming up Monday morning right around 10:15. So be here.
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12: Here's the Light FM weatherology forecast. Cloudy this afternoon with a chance for rain. Highs around 59. Tonight, lows level off around 47. Chance of rain showers tomorrow. Daytime highs approaching 74. A mix of clouds and sun. Temperatures a bit below average Monday and Tuesday with highs in the low 60s. Slight chance of rain showers Monday. I'm meteorologist Jennifer Wojcicki. Get weather anytime by using your Light FM app. Currently, it's 51 degrees.
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0: 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I've had the time of my life. Hey there, it's Cortland. 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
10: Here's the Light FM weatherology forecast. Lows dip down to about 47 tonight under partly cloudy skies. High temperatures reach up to 72. Tomorrow, slight chance for showers. Mainly cloudy skies expected. Tomorrow night, slight chance of rain showers. Lows level off around 43. Temps a bit below average Monday and Tuesday with highs in the low 60s. I'm meteorologist Jennifer Wojcicki. Get weather anytime by using your Light FM app. Right now, it's 52 degrees.

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1: They say the holy water's watered down, and this town's lost its faith. 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

0: It's Here I Go Again. Hey there, it's Courtland, and here we go again, launching another contest. On Monday, we are going to be kicking off a brand new giveaway to go see Bruno Mars in New Orleans. 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
15: Here's the Light FM Weatherology Forecast. Lows dip down to about 47 tonight under partly cloudy skies. High temperatures reach up to 72. Tomorrow, slight chance for showers. Mainly cloudy skies expected. Tomorrow night, slight chance of rain showers. Lows level off around 43. Temps a bit below average Monday and Tuesday with highs in the low 60s. I'm meteorologist Jennifer Wojcicki. Get weather anytime by using your Light FM app. Right now, 53.
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0: It might be impossible to hear that song without wanting to dance. It's Whitney Houston. I want to dance with somebody. Hey there. Cortland with you on your Saturday. And I'll tell you what, you'll be dancing if you are the winner of our $500 Visa gift card. That's right. 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
14: Here's the Light FM weatherology forecast. Lows dip down to about 47 tonight under partly cloudy skies. High temperatures reach up to 72 tomorrow. Slight chance for showers. Mainly cloudy skies expected tomorrow night. Slight chance of rain showers. Lows level off around 43. Temps a bit below average Monday and Tuesday with highs in the low 60s. I'm meteorologist Jennifer Wojcicki. Get weather anytime by using your Light FM app. Right now, 54.
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4: Here's the Light FM weatherology forecast. Lows dip down to about 47 tonight under partly cloudy skies. Mainly cloudy skies expected tomorrow. Slight chance of rain showers. Highs level off around 72. Mainly cloudy tomorrow night. Slight chance of rain showers. 43. Mainly cloudy skies Monday. Decreasing clouds by Tuesday. Highs in the low 60s. I'm meteorologist Jennifer Wojcicki. Get weather anytime by using your Light FM app. Currently, it's 54 degrees.
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